0: canción. 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Put your hands together one time. I want you to get together.
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2: Woe to you, O earth and sea. For the devil sends the beast with wrath, because he knows the time is short. 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Its number is 666.

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0: something's happening, I'm sure. 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
0: 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I feel all fidgety and warm.
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1: Dit is De Tijdloze.
2: De Tijdloze.

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1: 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When they open up,

Please, I'm begging, please. She brings her hands up towards where my hands rested. She wraps her fingers round mine with the softness she's blessed with. She peels away my fingers, looks at me and then gestures by pushing my hand away.